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4: weather. Early evening spotty showers and thunderstorms possible, then we dry up tonight. Now, we wake up on Monday morning to areas of patchy fog, temperatures in the mid-60s, and we do have a decent chance for showers and thunderstorms on Monday. A few of them could be on the strong to potentially severe side, with damaging wind and hail as the greatest threats. Temperatures will be toasty, my friends, mid to upper 80s for your daytime high. I'm News 2 meteorologist Daphne DeLorean with Mix 92.9.
5: Thank you, Daphne. Good evening to you. 702 right now is 77 degrees outside and mostly cloudy skies here at the Mix Studios. Mix.

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0: 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Hi, Diana DeVille hanging out with you. Can you believe it's June tomorrow? Man, I just thought about that, and it's like, already? Where's this year going? Yeah, summer is almost here. And, you know, with that, life can be stressful. 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
9: Early evening spotty showers and thunderstorms possible, then we dry up tonight. Now we wake up on Monday morning to areas of patchy fog, temperatures in the mid-60s, and we do have a decent chance for showers and thunderstorms on Monday, a few of them could be on the strong to potentially severe side with damaging wind and hail as the greatest threats. Temperatures will be toasty, my friends, mid to upper 80s for your daytime high. I'm News 2 meteorologist Daphne DeLorean with Mix 92.9.
10: Thank you, Daphne. It's 8:01 right now. 78 degrees and mostly cloudy skies here at the Mix Studios.
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Nashville's Variety Station, Mix 92.9. How you doing? Diana DeVille with you. It's time for Game Time, and up for grabs tonight, we've got a pair of tickets to go see Howard Jones at Ascend Amphitheater on August 9th. It's going to be a cool summer concert, and to get those tickets, all you need to do is be the first caller with the correct answer to this question. In golf, where would you find a snowman? Now, my golfer's going to know this, so make sure and give me a call, 615-737-0929. Again, that question, in golf, where would you find a snowman? Give me a call. Let me know your answer. Good luck to you. It's Mix 92.9.

0: 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It's game time, and we're looking for an answer to the question. In golf, where would you find a snowman? Did you get it right? Let's go to the phone lines.
1: Hole of eight.
0: Well, where would you find that?
1: My brain just went blank.
0: Okay. Think about that. Give me a call back.
2: I believe it's when you score eight on a single hole.
0: Uh-huh. And where would you find that snowman?
2: Where would you find that snowman?
0: Uh-huh.
2: On your scorecard?
0: Yes, you're correct.
2: All right.
0: So you won yourself a pair of tickets to go see Howard Jones at the Send Amphitheater on August 9th. Who's this?
2: Awesome. Thank you so much.
0: Sure. What's your name?
2: Megan.
0: Megan, and where are you calling from tonight?
2: Mount Juliet.
0: Fantastic. Well, you must be a big golfer.
2: Yeah, I try to be.
0: Okay. Well, it's like, I bet you never knew it was going to pay off quite like this, did you?
2: Right, and I'm outside grilling, and I heard you have. So.
0: Fantastic. Well, paid off for you tonight.
2: Yes, that's right.

Mix 92.9, your life, your music, and a lot of things happening on this day in history. Well, there was a little show called The Seinfeld Chronicles that premiered as a summer series on NBC back in 1990. Well, you might know it as just plain old Seinfeld. Also, Ginger Spice left the Spice Girls on this day in 1998. And, of course, Dr. John Harvey Kellogg of Battle Creek, Michigan, patented flaked cereal in 1884. And, of course, we know all what that all became. Frosted Flakes. So a lot of good stuff there. And then, of course, there's this song, Prince, When Doves Cry, on Mix 92.9, Your Life, Your Music.

0: Nashville's variety station, Mix 92.9. How you doing? Diana DeVille in with you Sunday night. As always, I'm usually here about this time. And just want to remind you about Taco Tuesdays. It's going on. We're giving you a chance to win a Taco Tuesday lunch party for your office. I mean, all the fixings. It's Mo's Adobe Taco Bar with all the stuff, you know, the rice and beans, and it's the queso sauce, which is, you know, everybody loves queso. I mean, who doesn't love the cheese? Like I always say, never underestimate the power of cheese. But anyway, good stuff there. Chips and salsa, all the stuff. Am I making you hungry yet? Well, I hope so, because I want you to head over to mix929.com, get yourself signed up. Tell us where you work, who you work with, and we'll get you that. We'll get you all registered for that Taco Tuesday office party, and you may just win. So good luck to you, but you won't win if you don't sign up. So make sure and do that right now if you haven't already.
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13: Nashville weather. Early evening spotty showers and thunderstorms possible, then we dry up tonight. Now we wake up on Monday morning to areas of patchy fog, temperatures in the mid-60s, and we do have a decent chance for showers and thunderstorms on Monday. A few of them could be on the strong to potentially severe side, with damaging wind and hail as the greatest threats. Temperatures will be toasty, my friends, mid to upper 80s for your daytime high. I'm News 2 meteorologist Daphne DeLore with Mix 92.9.
15: Thank you, Daphne. It's 9:03 right now. It's 77 degrees outside and mostly cloudy skies here at the Mix studios. Good evening.

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0: Nashville's Variety Station, Mix 92.9. How you doing? Diana DeVille in. It is Sunday night. And just a reminder to join the Mixed Street team at Ascend Amphitheater's Free Community Day. That's coming up on Saturday, June 13th, honoring Nashville's first responders because, you know, they don't get enough. So, yeah, we're giving them a big shout out. There's going to be an up close look at emergency and safety vehicles from Metro Police and also Nashville Fire Department, yoga and fitness workshops, and more. And, of course, food and drinks and the Mix 92.9 tent with the photo booth. It's becoming quite famous, you know. 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
15: Nashville weather.
16: Early evening spotty showers and thunderstorms possible, then we dry up tonight. Now we wake up on Monday morning to areas of patchy fog, temperatures in the mid-60s, and we do have a decent chance for showers and thunderstorms on Monday. A few of them could be on the strong to potentially severe side with damaging wind and hail as the greatest threats. Temperatures will be toasty, my friends, mid to upper 80s for your daytime high. I'm News 2 meteorologist Daphne DeLorean with Mix 92.9.
0: Thanks, Daphne. 10:01 right now, 74 degrees and mostly cloudy skies here at Mix 92.9.

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0: 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Hey, Diana DeVille in with you. And just a reminder that we've got the Community CPR and Public Safety Day happening this Wednesday from 10 to 2 during the daytime. 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
18: Only Eve
3: evening, spotty showers and thunderstorms possible. Then we dry up tonight. Now we wake up on Monday morning to areas of patchy fog, temperatures in the mid-60s, and we do have a decent chance for showers and thunderstorms on Monday. A few of them could be on the strong to potentially severe side, with damaging wind and hail as the greatest threats. Temperatures will be toasty, my friends, mid to upper 80s for your daytime high. I'm News 2 meteorologist Daphne DeLorean with Mix 92.9.

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Olivia Dean, that is one from Herb called Man I Need. Hey, Diana DeVille in with you. And you know, it's getting to be concert season right about now, so get ready for all the great concerts here on Mix. We have got a chance for you to win tickets to see Howard Jones at Ascent Amphitheater on August 9th, all this week on Game Time. 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

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How you doing? Diana DeVille in with you. And a big hello to all third shifters coming online for that Monday morning shift. We're glad to have you along with us. Now, if you're finishing out your night with us, well, we're glad to have you with us as well. Welcome. Yeah, we're going to rock you to sleep. Here's Donna Summer on Mix 92.9, your life, your music.

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0: 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Thanks for joining me for Sunday night. Always glad to have you along for the ride. That's going to wrap it up for me tonight. And I'll be back next week, same time, same place, 7 p.m. right here on Mix Sunday nights. 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
2: Ah, it's the power of the mango smoothie. John Tesh with you, and mango smoothies are delicious, and we now know they're good for you. Listen to this. Research from the University of Hawaii found that 3/4 of a cup of mango every day will help reduce the appearance of fine lines, redness, and even flaky skin in as little as 10 days. The credit goes to the mango's polyphenol plant compounds that have skin healing properties. And if you peel and chop some mango, it'll keep in the fridge for 3 days in an airtight container. Then you just blend it with some ice and yogurt, and your skin is going to look a whole lot better in less than 2 weeks. Mango

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12: All right, my intelligent friends, it's time to stop underestimating your grandparents. 80-year-olds are just as street smart as 20-year-olds, and we now know from a new study. The study in the Journal of Psychology found that senior citizens are just as good at identifying scams and bad guys, and their gut instincts are just as sharp as young adults. This study looked at people in their 20s and people between 60 years old and 90. to determine their ability to accurately assess dangerous situations. In the test, all participants simply watched how actors walked, and then they were asked which of the actors gave off bad vibes, like intimidation and aggression. And across everybody studied, regardless of age, 95% of them were able to correctly determine the level of aggression given off by each actor. And that validates previous research that's shown that most people are able to accurately detect threats even later in life. The only group with lower levels of street smarts that has a hard time detecting aggression, teens and adolescents. It's simply because they have less life experience.
3: Intelligence for your life with John Tesh. 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
2: Tomorrow, some of us will wake up and it will be our last day on this earth. 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
1: Thanks again for joining me for Intelligence for Your Life. John Tesh here. And question for you, what do you look for in a partner? In the dating world, most people have a type, and that type is themselves, apparently. A study from the University of Toronto found that not only do people prefer romantic partners who are similar to themselves, but they also choose partners who are similar to each other, meaning similar to their previous partners. The study found that most people do have a specific type of person they gravitate toward when it comes to romance. And after people get out of one relationship, it is very common for them to decide that they need to date someone totally different. But most don't, by the way. People tend to go back to their type over and over again. And generally speaking, it's because those partners have looks and personality traits that remind them of themselves. It's because we feel comforted by familiarity. And who's more familiar than the person we live with every day of our lives? Ourselves.
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0: From our workplace files, you know, you can negotiate your salary right now, even though the job market is really tight and there are more people looking for work than there are open jobs. Executive negotiation coach Jacob Warwick has a feeling about this. He says, one simple question can unlock more money for you. Here it is. What's the chance there's a little more here? That one line has helped candidates land anywhere from 5 to 20% more. Why would this work? Because it signals flexibility without being aggressive. Warwick says too many people walk into interviews assuming the salary is set in stone, but that mindset will lower your expectations. Instead, ask questions like this. How can I be of the most use to this company? Could this role be bigger? Because here's the secret. Job descriptions and salary listings are often just a starting point, and everything is up for negotiation. And if the role can expand, well, your value goes up. So offer ideas, connections, and ways you can contribute, because even in a tight job market, there's usually more in the budget. You just have to ask the right way. So remember that question. What's the chance there's a little more here?

0: 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Intelligence for your life.
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1: Apparently, it's a fact that half of all emails and text messages we're sending each other are misunderstood. Listen, a study in the Journal of Personality and Social Psychology have found that we think others understand our messages 90% of the time, but the actual statistic is only 50%. So why do so many people misunderstand what we're trying to say? It's because humans have a tendency to assume the worst when the intent of communication isn't clear. We'll assume a text message is snarky or an email is passive-aggressive. That's our negativity bias at work. It's useful when it comes to avoiding potential danger, like assuming a man with a knife is out to harm you, but it's not as helpful when we're trying to communicate. So how do we overcome the negativity bias to make sure our messages aren't misunderstood half the time? The simplest solution is emojis. They may seem juvenile, but they do help clarify a person's emotional intent. And research shows that the same part of the brain that processes the expressions on human faces also processes emojis. So throw in a smiley face, a thumbs up, or a winky face to communicate sarcasm. It'll help people understand your true intent.

0: going back.
1: All right, get ready for a road trip, because according to research from Florida, with just you and me, research from, leave the kids and the wife at home, research from Florida Atlantic University finds that absence makes the heart grow fonder for husbands.
2: Okay.
1: So, recent study found that longer men are away from their wives, the more attractive they find their wives. Researchers say it's an ancient survival instinct in men that makes them find their spouses more attractive after an absence. That way they'll be more inclined to have babies when they get home.
2: Oh,
1: I don't know if you need any more of those.
2: Factory's closed.
1: Well, the absence apparently also makes men more fertile. Wow. Is that funny how that works?
2: That's crazy. Does the opposite work? If I'm away for a while, does my wife find me more attractive?
1: No, women do not have the same biological reaction.
2: So I don't need this. I don't need to find my wife more attractive. I just need her to actually like me. That's the thing.
1: Yeah.
2: So if we need the thing that we need to reverse this polarity. We need to go the other way through the portal, because I just want to be liked. I couldn't possibly find
1: you
2: more
1: look
2: attractive.
1: Really good. You've been at the gym a lot, and I'm sure she finds you very attractive.
2: I couldn't be more attracted to her.
1: Maybe listen more. I don't know. We weren't talking about you. Oh, you find her more attractive.
2: I find her plenty attractive. Right. I would like for her to like me. So I want to find a way to reverse this. Yeah. I don't know how to do that.
1: Yeah, I feel like, oh boy.
2: Well, I don't need this. I don't need to find her more attractive.
1: I think that's another show or later.
2: Yeah, maybe I need to
1: stand by. But we'll get later in the show. We'll dig in.
2: We'll get a psychologist on here.
1: There we go.

0: intelligence for your life.
1: Amazon founder Jeff Bezos has a favorite question he uses when hiring employees. Do you think you're a lucky person? So he's not looking for people who are superstitious. It's an effective way to screen for qualities like humility, initiative, and optimism. Because somebody who believes they've benefited from a little good luck is a sign of modesty. It shows you understand your good fortune isn't just about how smart you are or how hard you work. It's also about being in the right place at the right time. My career is like this, big time. And admitting you've had some good luck also shows you have a good outlook on life. Because in scientific research, people who feel lucky are open to opportunities. They're observant, so they can capitalize on a break when they see or hear one. That's good. And saying you're a lucky person doesn't just mean you've had good fortune in the past. It also shows you expect good luck in the future, too. In other words, people who describe themselves as lucky tend to be optimists. And psychologically, optimism helps you do better in business. So the self-perception of being a lucky person is a good indicator that someone is humble, observant, action-oriented, and willing to bet on themselves. And who wouldn't want to hire a person like that?
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0: Here's a power tip I had not heard before. See what you think. If you want to live a more relaxing life, experts say don't wear the same shoes every day. So Dr. Kathleen Hall is the CEO of the Stress Institute in Atlanta. She says that the nerves in your feet constantly send messages to your brain, but always wearing the same shoes presses in the exact same spots. That dulls your sense of touch in your feet and reduces the sensations your brain receives. But sensory differences like walking on grass, walking on carpet and tile, or wearing different shoes, it helps us relax.
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We're starting out dry with increasing clouds this morning, but watching for the potential of some strong to severe storms by midday and into the afternoon. Wind gusts would be the main concern, along with some heavier pockets of rain. After today, we look at drier conditions through the rest of the work week. I'm News 2 meteorologist Marcus Bagwell on Mix 92.9.

0: 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Grills that make steak sizzle, smokers that melt brisket, and chairs that make you say, let's sit and eat meat. But that meat didn't come from us. The shade you're under, spice you're tasting, and American flag shirt you're wearing, that's us. Cherry wood and charcoal, yes. Corned beef, no. Cornhole, yes. Canapes, yep. Canapes, I don't know what that is. Meat, no. Everything but the meat, yes. Academy, fun can't lose.
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0: So were they able to finish the race last night, the Cracker Barrel 400? Did they finish? I know there was some weather out there at one point. They were like, I don't know, it doesn't look so good. I think they did. I think Denny Hamlin won, I read.
1: I totally forgot that it happened. So yeah, that could be right.
0: Yeah, I think he did. You know when you win a race, they dump like milk on you at the Indy 500?
1: Yeah, I think you don't you like chug the milk?
0: Something like that, right?
1: Yeah, and then you dump it on yourself like,
0: Since it was the Cracker Barrel 400, did we dump a bunch of those pegs in the Ignoramus game on him?
1: Oh no, you know what we should have dumped though is that sawmill gravy. Yeah. It's pretty much milk.
0: Here you go, Denny. Enjoy. Ooh. Good luck getting this out of your pants later.
1: That's gonna be refreshing.
0: Oh, maybe a little side of the cheesy potato casserole.
1: Stop. Yeah. Now I'm ordering Cracker Barrel to the studio this morning.
0: Here's the thing. You and I, we start our new jobs at the Cracker Barrel 400 marketing team tomorrow.
1: Yeah. So the Cracker Barrel 500.
0: Yeah, let's add 100 laps.
1: Why not?
0: Let that gravy sit in there.
1: Let it settle. Let it thicken.
0: Hey, it's June, by the way.
1: Oh, what?
0: June.
1: Oh, my gosh. I forgot about that, too.
0: To June. Bob August is here with the Mix Morning Show on a Monday morning right before 6 o'clock. Hi, Bob.
2: Hey there, Sean. Hey, Hannah. Good morning. Happy June. And hope you had a good weekend. Welcome back, Sean. We've got 40 eastbound with a crash reported as you head on to the South Loop between 65 and Charlotte Avenue. So be careful there and do watch for an accident reported on 65 northbound in the Germantown area as you head toward Rosa Parks Boulevard. On the west side, we've had a wreck on 40 eastbound past McCrory Lane, exit 192 if you're driving in from Cheatham County. 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Time saver, traffic, and weather together on the quarter hour. What's going on today? We'll find out as we head over to the News 2 Storm Center.
3: Thanks, Bob. We're going to want to stay weather alert for today. While it's a fairly quiet start to our morning with a cloudy sky, temperatures around 70, we still watch for some stronger thunderstorms coming in from the northwest. We could have a few isolated storms here around mid-morning, greater severe risk this afternoon. I'm News 2 meteorologist Marcus Bagwell on Mix 92.9.
1: Thank you, Marcus. Good morning. 6 o'clock and 70 degrees now. And thanks to Duke's Mayo for that update. Well, a massive milestone was reached over the weekend for the Nashville Sounds. Plus, it's still a rumor, but the rumor's like pretty much true now, right? 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
8: Hey, it's Hannah. This is What's Trending. Well, congratulations are in order for this Murfreesboro principal. Buchanan Elementary's principal, Ashley Witt, is now a semifinalist for Tennessee's Principal of the Year.
9: Oh, nice.
8: I know, isn't that great? This is an award given by the Tennessee Department of Education, and it recognizes leaders from across the state. So Principal Witt has actually been in her role at Buchanan Elementary for just under 10 years. You can read all about her at mix929.com, and we'll know later this year who's taken that award home. And a massive milestone was reached over the weekend at First Horizon Park as the Sounds celebrated their 20 millionth fan.
9: Jeez.
8: Isn't that crazy?
9: Oh my gosh.
8: So to help celebrate the moment, they launched a fan appreciation campaign that's going to run all season. And this is going to include monthly prizes, seat upgrades, meet and greets with the players, and more. So for June, six winners are actually going to be able to win the ultimate night out, and they'll receive a bunch of gift cards for merch and food and drinks at the ballpark. In July, they're going to give away dugout access to their post-game fireworks. Yeah, really cool. So you can read all about these giveaways and how to win them, mix929.com. And the rumors are still rumors, but they're pretty much true at this point. So let's talk about Toy Story 5. Over the weekend, so much happened, Sean. Billboards went up across the country. They said TS in that iconic Toy Story font.
9: Right,
8: Toy Story. 13 clouds behind it. 13. In April, that weird Toy Story looking countdown was on Taylor Swift's website. Disney Plus yesterday had a cloud Easter egg on their Eras Tour movie. Disney's been commenting on Instagram, things like we're ready for it. So fans have a lot of thoughts. Me, I think she's going to be the voice of the My Little Pony looking sparkly toy, and that she's going to have a song on the soundtrack. Maybe she is the soundtrack. That's what's trending on Mix 92.9.
9: Have you ever gotten one of these right?
8: No.
9: No.

0: 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Waking you up a little after 6 o'clock on a Monday. You know, Hannah, you and I, we don't come on here and we don't talk about other radio stations in town or other people on different radio stations in town. That's not something that you and I do.
1: Yeah.
0: But today, that's going to change. That's different.
1: Today, we feel like we have to.
0: Absolutely. A friend and a colleague in the industry needs your good vibes, your prayers, if that's something that you do. Bill Cody is really going through it right now, and we got a health update from his daughter on Facebook yesterday. Bill Cody, of course, the longtime announcer over at the Grand Ole Opry,
1: yeah,
0: over 30 years.
1: If you've been over to a show at the Opry, you've most likely seen him on stage. He was the one hosting it.
0: Of course, on the air in the morning at WSM since 1994. I mean, that's mm-hmm. a long time. Bill, though, a few weeks ago, was admitted to the ICU for heart and kidney failure.
1: Yeah.
0: Some issues there. And his daughter, also named Hannah, gave us an update yesterday on Facebook, basically saying there's some things that Dad needs right now.
1: Yeah.
0: It's all of your good thoughts and prayers, and there's a lot happening. And we need every piece of good vibe that you got.
1: Mm-hmm.
0: So that's...
1: Any healing good vibes you can send over to their family. They're really going through it right now.
0: She's asking if it's even just 5 seconds today to take out of your day and say, we're thinking of Bill Cody today and our family. There's a lot happening. You can read the update much more than we'll get into here today. But there's a lot of hurdles mm-hmm. that are about to be faced from the Cody family. And Bill is such a great guy and has done so much in this community.
1: There's a lot of respect between everybody who does a job like we do.
0: Yes.
1: And so when you see that somebody is going through something like this so horrible, it's like, okay, what can we do? And sometimes the only thing that we can do is share the story, share what's going on, and just ask for prayers and ask for, good thoughts, good vibes, healing vibes.
0: Yeah.
1: Anything that you are able to send positively their way today.
0: Thinking of you, Cody family. Thinking of you, Bill. I wish you a good recovery here and that a bunch of boxes start getting checked over the next couple of days. Let's check traffic here this morning with Bob August. Good morning, Bob.
2: Hey, Sean. Hey, Hannah. We've got a collision reported on 40 eastbound between the 65 split and Charlotte Avenue, so be careful there. You may see activity off on the left shoulder. And Metro Police reporting an accident northbound 65 approaching Rosa Parks Boulevard, so heads up there. If you're coming from the west side, we've had a wreck on 40 east past McCrory Lane, exit 192. That's been off on the right shoulder. Stay to your left as you head east of Pegram. Time saver traffic and weather together on the quarter hour. Let's get that forecast for Monday as we head over to Marcus Bagwell at the News 2 Storm Center.
3: Thanks, Bob. We're going to want to stay weather alert for today. While it's a fairly quiet start to our morning with a cloudy sky, temperatures around 70, we still watch for some stronger thunderstorms coming in from the northwest. We could have a few isolated storms here around mid-morning, greater severe risk this afternoon. I'm News 2 meteorologist Marcus Bagwell on Mix 92.9.
0: Thank you, Marcus. 614, just about 70 out there now, waking up with the Mix Morning Show. Summer trips happen all over Middle Tennessee. This is one, though, that you've been dreaming about for a long time. You finally did it. Oh, and you got banned for life.
1: Oops.
0: Let's go ahead and not do this on the roller coaster, please. All the details next, right before 6:30.
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0: 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I'm Sean Cash. Hannah, good morning to you.
1: Hello.
0: Summer vacation's full swing. You've been planning them. You've paid for them. Now you just got to go and have a good time and not get kicked out for life. Okay? That's the one thing that you got to remember this summer. Let's not get banned from the park for life like this guy did at Cedar Point.
1: Uh-oh.
0: Cedar Point, that's like the epicenter. They're owned by Six Flags. Cedar Point, at least for me growing up outside of Detroit, that was the place to go for amusement parks.
1: Yeah, I've always heard of it, but we never went there as a family. But I know that they have some of the, tallest roller coasters, and they're known for that.
0: Yeah, the Millennium Force. Have you ever heard of that one?
1: No.
0: That was the first one that went 100 miles an hour here in the Midwest. Yeah, 100 miles an hour. And it would just so happen to be the ride that this is a grown man, got thrown off of and now is banned for life. The Six Flags folks who own Cedar Point are reminding you to follow the rules on the roller coasters and not post videos like this one so you get thrown out for life. This YouTube dude was completing one of his challenges.
1: Oh my gosh.
0: From one of his followers about eating a 10-piece chicken nugget while on the Millennium Force.
1: Okay, what's wrong with that?
0: You can't do that. It goes 100 miles an hour.
1: Oh, that's true. Well, personal decision. Darwin.
0: Yeah, you might be right with Darwinism.
1: Yeah.
0: All right, listen to this guy real quick.
2: My type of content is my fans give me challenges. I say my signature line, which is, "What is wrong with you?" And then I complete the challenge.
0: And then he completes the challenge. And he did complete the challenge. He posted his video on line of him nearly choking to death on a chicken nugget. There was sauce flying all over people.
1: Oh, I would have been mad about that. Okay. Yeah.
0: So the folks over at Cedar Point and Six Flags saw the video and then asked,
2: "What is wrong with you?"
0: And banned him for life. You're out.
1: Also,
0: you're done.
1: Like, sir, what do you have, 100 followers? And you're like, I'm going to do this.
0: Again.
2: What is wrong with you?
0: Yeah, what is wrong with
1: you?
0: Okay, good luck doing that ever again. Summer vacation's ruined. You got tossed out on the first day.
1: Mm.
0: Bob August is here. We're not going to throw him out with a look at traffic this morning. Hi, Bob.
3: Oh, come on. I mean, you've threatened way worse than that.
0: That's true.
2: What is wrong with you?
3: that's my signature line right there.
1: That's going to be your new sounder when we need traffic. It's like doo-doo-doo-doo.
2: What is wrong with you?
3: what is wrong with you? Well, we've got some traffic on 24 westbound heading in from the southeast side through Antioch this morning, and you're busy but moving on 24 west at the 40 merge. We've also had a collision on 60, stalled vehicle actually on 65 south, approaching Trinity Lane, so you want to watch for that on the right shoulder. Some lingering traffic on the west side, 40 eastbound past McCrory Lane, a wreck off to the right. And back on the southeast side, some road work causing some delays on 24 west near Almaville Road. So you want to stay to your left. Cruiser in the right lanes there. Slow drain. Don't wait for it to get worse. Take $100 off drain clearing with Cool Ray and get things flowing again. Call Cool Ray today. Time saver traffic and weather together on the quarter hour. Let's get the forecast for a brand new week and a brand new month. It's Marcus Bagwell at the News 2 Storm Center.
4: We're starting out dry with increasing clouds this morning, but watching for the potential of some strong to severe storms by midday and into the afternoon. Wind gusts would be the main concern, along with some heavier pockets of rain. After today, we look at drier conditions through the rest of the work week. I'm News 2 meteorologist Marcus Bagwell on Mix 92.9.
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1: Hey, it's Hannah. This is what's trending. Well, your trip downtown to CMA Fest could actually get you a ticket straight to Hollywood later this week. American Idol just announced they're going to be hosting in-person auditions downtown this week. So if you're going down there and hoping to meet producers, you do just have to sign up ahead of time to get all of the details. And then, who knows, maybe next year's parade here in Middle Tennessee could be in your honor,
0: all right, yeah.
1: Just like it was this year for Jordan McCullough down in Murfreesboro. You can get all the details, Mix 90. And this is the first official week of summer for a lot of families here in Middle Tennessee. And maybe you're already wondering, how in the world are we going to fill this? Well, here to help, thanks to our friends at News Channel 5, is this awesome calendar. June is packed with some fun when sounds games, concerts, comedy shows, and more. You can check everything out that's going on and add some stuff to your calendar, Mix929.com. And just when the kids forgot all about Chicken Jockey, Minecraft is back. Remember Chicken Jockey while ago?
0: It
1: was before 6-7,
0: sure,
1: but
0: yeah.
1: After whatever other trend they've come up with. Well, the Minecraft movie is officially getting a sequel with Steve and the squad going on another adventure. The new film is going to be called A Minecraft Movie Squared. So we don't have much info on this yet. No release date, but it is looking like it's going to be out sometime in 2027. That's what's trending on Mix 92.9.
0: They missed an opportunity here. They could have called it La La La Lava. Chicken.

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1: Crazy that it's June. It's June 1st. About to be halfway through 2026.
2: Yeah, what?
1: Can't wait for all the memories that we're going to make in June. June is a great month.
2: It is.
1: Summer really getting started here in Middle Tennessee. Do you remember what we were doing last June?
2: Last June.
1: Specifically you and I on this show. Do you remember?
2: I have a feeling I know what you're talking about, only because it came up on my Facebook memories this morning.
1: Good, because, yeah, mine too. And we're going to go back in time for just a little bit. This is what we were doing last June.
3: I truly think he's still close to this area. Yeah. He's most likely in an area that does not get a whole lot of attention or eyes in the area where he can hide very well.
1: Now, what was that man in Rutherford County talking about?
2: Well, it had to be our good old pal, Ed the Zebra.
1: Zebra.
2: Of course, I can't believe it's been a full year.
1: Oh, Ed the Zebra broke loose and started wreaking havoc, if you will, all over Rutherford
2: he
1: County.
2: He sure likes to move it.
1: Yeah, he's having, well, let's be honest, he was...
4: I hope you had the time of
1: He was having the time of his life.
2: He really was.
1: Update on Ed the Zebra, any idea?
2: No, I mean, I know they hoisted him, obviously, out of here and brought him to wherever they put him.
1: Yeah, that was tough. That was kind of me getting out of the swim-up bar over our little trip that we took over the weekend. They used the same crane to get me out of the
2: pool. Yeah, I was going to say, it looks like when I put my puppy in air jail, just in bigger form.
1: Now, I looked it up this morning. Ed is still at that sanctuary, that zebra sanctuary, that animal sanctuary in Texas.
2: Oh,
1: he's,
2: good.
1: He's still with his gal pal, and they're just having the best time.
2: That's what he wants us all to know. Think. He's really out there.
1: He's plotting a revenge tour.
2: He is. He's like plotting his escape. He's coming back.
1: He's like, heard you guys were getting a Buc-ee's down there in Murfreesboro.
2: He's like,
1: I'd like to come back.
2: Tennessee's not too far. I can make it.
1: 1 year since Ed the Zebra Bob.
2: Wow.
1: Can you believe that?
5: Oh, was that me?
1: Well,
5: I'm sorry.
1: Your name is Bob.
5: It is
1: all.
5: Bob, yes. I can't believe. You know, I wasn't supposed to tell you this.
6: What is wrong with you?
5: Shut up. I wasn't supposed to tell you this because Barbara Bridges swore me to secrecy.
1: Oh,
5: but
1: God.
5: Ed the Zebra has auditioned to be host of the Mix Morning Show.
1: Oh, I'd hire him immediately.
2: Yeah. Bye. I'll move out right now.
1: Better attitude than both of us.
5: He does. Absolutely. We've got some traffic downtown on 40 eastbound, heading past 65 toward Charlotte Avenue, so be careful there. That may be off to the left shoulder crash. We've also got traffic coming in the southeast side on 24 west through Almaville Road, exit 70. Road work in the right lanes. You want to stay to your left. A lot of extra volume west of Murfreesboro, and we've had a crash on the west side on 40 east past McCrory Lane, exit 192. That's been off to the right. Watch for that east of Pegram. Time saver traffic and weather together on the quarter hour. How do we start this Monday? It's meteorologist Marcus Bagwell at the News 2 Storm Center.
7: Thanks, Bob. We're going to want to stay weather alert for today. While it's a fairly quiet start to our morning with a cloudy sky, temperatures around 70, we still watch for some stronger thunderstorms coming in from the northwest. We could have a few isolated storms here around mid-morning, greater severe risk this afternoon. I'm News 2 meteorologist Marcus Bagwell on Mix 92.9.
1: Thank you, Marcus. 646 this morning, just about 70 degrees out there to start your Monday. You need this guy to pick your next lottery numbers. He made a prediction 7 years ago that came completely and totally true. Hear from him next, right before 7 o'clock. Hang on. Another day, another local $1,000 minute winner.
8: Hello, this is Bo.
1: There's Bo!
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1: good
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1: Morning!
2: Hey!
1: Here he is. You owe your wife a honeymoon, it looks like.
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0: 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Mix 92.9 with Sean and Hannah. You got to have this guy play your lottery numbers coming up. He made a prediction 7 years ago, and it came true. That's pretty good.
1: Yeah.
0: Especially a prediction of this size. This is Sam Watts. Our friends over at News Channel 5 put out this story while they were going through some of their Super Bowl archive footage from years past, some NFL footage from years past. They found this story that they did in 2019 when the NFL draft was here.
1: Wow.
0: One of their reporters interviewed Sam and said, "What does this mean to you, having the draft here in Nashville?"
2: Oh, this means everything. I mean, well, it shows you what kind of a town Nashville is and what we can do here, you know. Maybe one day we can have the Super Bowl here and whatnot, but it's pretty awesome.
0: Oh, did you hear that? Did you hear that part?
2: Maybe one day we could have the Super Bowl here.
0: And then at that time in 2019, it was like,
1: Right. Pipe dream.
0: Are you crazy, Sam Watts? Turns out Sam Watts is a genius.
1: Yeah.
0: A prediction 7 years in the making.
1: So have they reached back out to him to now get his, reaction?
0: Well, his new prediction is that one day the Titans will play in the Super Bowl.
1: Keep dreaming, Sam.
0: All right, Sam. One's good. Two, I don't know.
1: It's going to be another 10 years. No. That's so exciting, though. I feel like they should give him tickets to that Super Bowl.
0: I agree.
1: They have to. What's one pair of tickets? Hook Sam and a friend up.
0: Like $75,000. But other than that, who cares?
1: Whatever.
0: Send Sam to the Super Bowl.
1: Yeah.
0: It's a new campaign here
1: Send
0: in Middleton.
1: Send Sam.
0: Bob Long is with a look at traffic this morning. What's going on, Bob?
3: Well, we've got some traffic driving in from the west side this morning. Happy Monday. Hope you had a good weekend. A lot of volume through Pegram and on into Bellevue. We've had a wreck on 40 East past McCrory Lane. It's off to the right, but you've got loads of traffic there. And going to be a little bit busy on 40 Eastbound around the ramp to 65 North if you're heading onto the South Loop. An accident reported there. 65 South busy coming down through 24 and Trinity Lane. If you're tooling in from the north side, do watch for some traffic on 24. Before we get to that, by the way, Ellington Parkway southbound has a wreck between Douglas and Cleveland. And 24 westbound is a little bit busy as you head through Antioch and up toward Haywood Lane. If your HVAC system is struggling through winter or struggled through winter, it may not be ready for summer. 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Time saver traffic and weather together. Let's get that Monday forecast from Marcus Bagwell at the News 2 Storm Center.
4: Thanks, Bob. We're going to want to stay weather alert for today. While it's a fairly quiet start to our morning with a cloudy sky, temperatures around 70, we still watch for some stronger thunderstorms coming in from the northwest. We could have a few isolated storms here around mid-morning, greater severe risk this afternoon. I'm News 2 meteorologist Marcus Bagwell on Mix 92.9.
1: Thank you, Marcus. It is 7 o'clock, 70 degrees now, and thanks to Tire World for that update. Well, the Wilson County, Tennessee State Fair just made a major upgrade ahead of this year's fun. Plus, after this week, this pop star is officially off the market. I'll tell you who tied the knot in just a minute on Mix 92.9.
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1: Hey, it's Hannah. This is What's Trending. Well, one of my favorite parts of summer is getting to watch movies outside. And if you're like me, there are plenty of ways for you to get in on all that fun all summer long. Franklin has their Movies in the Park series. Murfreesboro's Movies Under the Stars actually kicks off today. Here in Nashville, we have a bunch of different options, including the Nashville Film Festival's Elmington Park series, Mount Juliet, Goodlettsville. Everybody's getting in on the movies and showing a lot of really good ones this year. I've been seeing the lineup, a Cinderella story, Hannah Montana movies, Utopia 2, Back to the Future, all on the list. You can find all the info, dates, and more at mix929.com. And fairgoers will have a lot of fun over at the fair and be able to post it in real time, potentially. The Wilson County, Tennessee State Fair is adding a large-scale, high-capacity public Wi-Fi network to their grounds ahead of this year's festivities. It's engineered to support over 60,000 simultaneous connections across 3 square miles of the fairgrounds. So this is one of the largest public Wi-Fi projects in the entire state, and it's going to benefit not only visitors, but also law enforcement, emergency services, and the fair staff. So that fair going to be back August 13th through the 22nd. You could read all about this, mix929.com. And congratulations are in order for this pop star and actor. Dua Lipa is officially a wifey off the market. She got married to actor Callum Turner over the weekend in London, and she looked so posh and gorgeous. She had this like old money blazer dress on with this wide brim hat. It was really cool. More importantly, though, she was wearing the biggest smile I think I've ever seen on her face since the Barbie movie's release. Congratulations to the two of them. That's what's trending on Mix 92.9.

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1: That's going to be a blast. It looks so much fun.
0: Mix929.com. That's where you get signed up here at any point to get that $1,000 minute phone call, just like Jasmine this morning in Hendersonville. Hi, Jasmine. How's everything over there in Sumner County?
2: It's great. I just got my kid on the bus for the first day of Summer Scholars. He's very excited. He's going to go for a couple of weeks.
1: Yeah. That's really exciting. How old is he?
2: He is 8. He'll be 9 in August.
1: So. Cool. He'll be able to hang out with his friends all summer, learn a little bit.
2: Yeah.
0: What is with these kids and wanting to do more school? My daughter's the same way.
2: I said the same thing. I said, if my mom had pulled this on me, I would have been mad.
1: Right?
0: But, like, that's just a testament to our kids are just, they're better, cooler, smarter than us. They just like to...
2: Agreed.
0: It's crazy.
1: Mm-hmm.
0: Her first day of Promising Scholars is today as well for Metro Nashville Public School kids. It's summer school, basically. There's some fun stuff. There's recess and lunch and stuff like that.
1: Yeah, it's fun school.
0: I guess. She's right, though, Jasmine. If my mom would have came downstairs, get up, you're going on the bus back to school. What?
1: I know, I would have lost it.
0: But these kids, they're so happy to be there. They're so pumped up to go do more fun stuff. What was wrong with us?
1: Some kids like learning.
0: I guess so. Other kids host radio shows.
1: Jasmine,
0: play $1,000 Minute with you here in just a little while, 7:25 this morning. Let's take a look at traffic with Bob August. Hey, Bob.
3: Hey there. We've got traffic driving down the north on 65 South through Trinity Lane and a crash reported on Ellington southbound between Douglas Avenue and Cleveland Street. So do watch for some extra traffic there as you head in from the north side. You can use Dickerson or Gallatin roads instead. And we've got a breakdown on the south side on 65 northbound past Paytonsville Road and Goose Creek, exit 61. It's going to be off to the right as you head north of the 840 interchange. Time saver traffic and weather together on the quarter hour. Let's get that forecast. A brand new month. It's meteorologist Marcus Bagwell at the News 2 Storm Center.
4: We're starting out dry with increasing clouds this morning, but watching for the potential of some strong to severe storms by midday and into the afternoon. Wind gusts would be the main concern, along with some heavier pockets of rain. After today, we look at drier conditions through the rest of the work week. I'm News 2 meteorologist Marcus Bagwell on Mix 92.9.
0: Traffic and weather brought to you by the new Haverty's, now open in Mount Juliet. Easy for me to say. $1,000 Minute. That's why you ask the questions, Hannah, for the $1,000 Minute.
1: Sean can't read. We were just talking about summer school. Someone who should have stayed for sure.
0: Yeah, those 3 years just weren't enough for me, really.
1: No.
0: It's 71 now, and we're going to play $1,000 Minute with Jasmine next. 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
1: There she is. There's Jasmine in Hendersonville. Woo! Hi, Jasmine.
2: Good morning. Hi, how are you?
1: Okay, so you got one of them smarty pants kids, too. He's off to do, what is your program called over there in Sumner County?
2: It's called Summer Scholars.
1: Summer Scholars. So is he just into it for the popsicles? Because I know they eat popsicles there.
2: They do eat popsicles.
3: He's there for the learning, Sean.
1: They're trying to trick these kids. That's what they're trying to do. Don't mask learning can be fun with popsicles. This is all a mirage.
2: He's more excited about getting to ride the bus than anything. He doesn't do that in the normal school year. So that's exciting.
3: Yeah, cool. So it's special. Oh, I love that for him. Wow. He's going to have so much fun this summer. So what are you planning to do with $1,000 if you win it today?
2: Gosh, we've got a couple of fun ideas to go camping, go on a couple of family trips. We have a beach trip coming up.
1: Nice.
2: That could really help us out. So just some family time.
1: Let's do it. That's the perfect time of year to do it here in the summer. Let's play $1,000 Minute, because if you don't win $1,000, you're going to get that family time anyway at Holiday World and Splash and Safari.
3: That's right.
1: By the way.
2: Oh, my gosh. Yay. We were just talking to some friends. They spent their Memorial Day weekend there.
1: Uh-huh. See? You can spend Memorial Day weekend there every day because it's Holiday World. And Christmas and Thanksgiving. And
3: whatever you want. Halloween.
1: Let's put 60 seconds on the clock here, Jasmine, to play $1,000 Minute. That's the time you have to answer 10 questions correctly. Don't know an answer, you can say pass. We'll come back to it if there's time at the end. Answer a question incorrectly, you'll have another chance to answer that if there's time at the end as well. You get all 10 questions in 60 seconds, you're going to take home that $1,000.
3: Yes.
1: And here we go. Hannah's going to ask your questions. Your $1,000 Minute clock starts now.
3: Jif, Skippy, and Peter Pan are brands of what?
2: Peanut butter.
3: Colors of the Wind is a song in what Disney movie?
2: Pocahontas.
3: What bar downtown is known for being purple?
2: Pass.
3: How many species of sea turtles are there in the world?
2: Pass.
3: You're in good hands is the slogan for what insurance company?
2: Allstate.
3: This Canadian ironic singer turns 52 today.
2: Alanis Morissette.
3: How many quarters are in $2?
2: 8.
3: Actor Tom Holland is best known for playing what superhero?
2: Spider-Man.
3: What animal is nicknamed Trash Panda?
2: Raccoon.
3: A classic club sandwich is served on what type of bread?
2: Pass.
3: What bar downtown is known for being purple?
2: Pussies.
3: How many species of sea turtle are there?
2: 7.
3: A classic club sandwich is served on what type of bread?
1: Oh my god.
2: What?
1: Oh my god.
2: What did she say? I couldn't hear you. I'm sorry.
1: What did she say? Her last one were there? What did you say?
3: I don't know. I was screaming.
1: Oh my gosh.
3: I was yelling.
1: Oh, 9 out of 10. Oh my gosh. Nice job here this morning, Jasmine.
2: Oh,
1: just missed one question. White bread.
2: Yeah. Oh my gosh. I was going to say like sourdough or something weird.
3: I would have been a great guess. Dang it.
1: Golly, what a way to start the week, Jasmine. Nice job.
3: That was
2: I'm so sad. Awesome.
1: Just a couple of seconds away from $1,000. But we are going to send you to Holiday World and Splash and Safari this summer. That'll be good.
3: Give you the title of most correct answers in the last like month. So there's that.
2: Thank you.
1: Jasmine,
2: oh my gosh.
1: Nice work here this morning with $1,000 Minute. Hope you guys have a great summer. Thanks for playing with us today.
2: Thank you. Bye.
1: Oh, geez.
3: Unreal.
1: Hate to lose by one for sure. But man, what a way to set the bar this week with $1,000 Minute.
3: That's kicking it off right.
1: Okay, so people like Charles in Lebanon or Tiffany in Clarksville or Sarah in Columbia, looking at you, that's what you're going up against here this week.
3: You have to do that, but better even.
1: Yeah, just one more question. $1,000 Minute online at mix929.com. Go get signed up. See if you can get all 10 questions correct.
3: A couple more seconds, I feel like she would have got it.
1: I think Tootsie screwed her, though, there. You know what I mean?
3: Yeah.
1: She spent a bunch of time to just say pass and then get it back again.
3: Mm-hmm.
1: Dang it.
3: There were a few like that, but I mean, great strategy. She did fantastic.
1: Really well done. Jasmine in Hendersonville setting the bar high. Bob August with a look at traffic this morning. Hey, Bob.
4: Hang on a second. I have to recalibrate my hearing aids.
3: Yeah, I was screaming. Always.
4: Okay, I think I got it.
3: I've been told you have to release the emotions.
4: And you did that very well,
3: Thank
4: Hannah.
3: You. Really good at that.
1: Really only one thing to say to you both.
5: What is wrong with you?
4: Oh, we both get that now.
1: Yeah.
4: Okay. 65 South is showing some slowing coming in from the north side down through Trinity, and you've got Ellington Parkway with a wreck approaching Cleveland Street reportedly, so be careful there. As you head down Ellington, you can use Dickerson or Gallatin Roads instead. We've got some traffic on 24 West out of Laverne, a wreck on Old Hickory Boulevard north of Firestone Parkway. Watch for that north of 24, and you've got a breakdown maybe lingering on 65 North past Goose Creek exit 61. That's been off to the right. Time saver traffic and weather together. Let's get the forecast. What's happening this morning and on through the day? Marcus Bagwell, News 2 Storm Center.
5: We're starting out dry with increasing clouds this morning, but watching for the potential of some strong to severe storms by midday and into the afternoon. Wind gusts would be the main concern, along with some heavier pockets of rain. After today, we look at drier conditions through the rest of the work week. I'm News 2 meteorologist Marcus Bagwell on Mix 92.9.
1: 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It's a Made My Day Monday. I haven't done one of these in a while, with Memorial Day being last week. So, a lot of pent-up good news out there.
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0: Monday. It's back. 615-737-0929. That's like the one bad thing about having a holiday on a Monday.
1: Yeah.
0: You don't get to do Made My Day Monday.
1: I know. And I had so many different things that I've been sending you, Sean, that I've been wanting to talk about.
0: Well, let's start here. 615-737-0929. That's the number that you need to call. We need your help to do this. What's the good news in your life? What has made your day lately? Could be anything. Seeing some friends, the start of summer, maybe a movie you saw, or an impromptu performance in your neighborhood.
1: Yeah, this is awesome. I've been seeing this video posted everywhere. It was from 615 Nav on Instagram, which basically just posts about all the random happenings around town, you know?
0: Yeah.
1: Like this, when a random marching band just decides to walk around the neighborhood. Okay. Take a listen. Why is there a tuba?
0: Can't have a marching band without a tuba. Well, this is awesome.
1: It's seriously incredible. There's maybe like 15 people, give or take. Bunch of brass instruments. Some people holding inflatable animals for whatever reason. And I have no clue why this little parade was happening, but I was able to find out that it's a band here. You may have seen them before. They're called Half Brass.
0: Okay.
1: And basically, it's this group of guys. They're known for doing different festivals in town, like the Tomato Art Festival, and they'll do Pride and all different things.
0: Sure.
1: So it was them. And yeah, for whatever reason, they were like, rain or shine, we're here to pass on the good vibes.
0: I need these guys to follow me when I'm dragging my trash can up the driveway.
1: Right?
0: Oh, gosh. It's something like that, just something that you saw on the internet that made you smile. 615-737-0929, a Made My Day Monday. Sarah in Portland is going to join us next. Some real big news over at her place. We'll chat with her right before 8 o'clock this morning. Right now, though, look at traffic with Bob August. Hey, Bob.
2: Wow, it's like Mardi Gras.
1: Yeah. Oh, my gosh, it's so fun.
2: That is so cool. We've got traffic driving in from the north on 65 south through Trinity and a crash on Ellington Parkway southbound. If you're driving down past Douglas Avenue and Cleveland Street, so watch for a little bit of extra traffic there as I get that cleared up. We've also had a wreck on 440 west around the 65 split. And watch for a collision in Bellevue, 40 eastbound past Old Hickory Boulevard, exit 199. Going to get bound up there. That one's been in the left lane. Time saver traffic and weather together on the quarter hour. Let's get that first of June forecast. Meteorologist Marcus Bagwell at the News 2 Storm Center.
3: Thanks, Bob. We're going to want to stay weather alert for today. While it's a fairly quiet start to our morning with a cloudy sky, temperatures around 70, we still watch for some stronger thunderstorms coming in from the northwest. We could have a few isolated storms here around mid-morning, greater severe risk this afternoon. I'm News 2 meteorologist Marcus Bagwell on Mix 92.9.
0: 71 out there now, 7:45 this morning with the Mix Morning Show on a Made My Day Monday. What's the good news in your life? 615-737-0929. We're going to chat with Sarah in Portland next, who's got a brand new title. In fact, she's got a brand new name for Made My Day Monday, right before 8 o'clock. Hang on.
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0: 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I'm older than half the businesses on 12 South now.
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0: Did that say almost 6 years of doing this show?
1: Goodness.
0: Oh, my
1: gosh. What are you doing?
0: It feels like yesterday. We just bought our house here in Nashville. 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

0: 8 o'clock on a Monday morning. You know it's a Made My Day Monday here with Sean and Hannah, your Mix Morning Show. This is for all the good news in your life. You never know who needs to hear a piece of good news to start their week. That's why Made My Day Monday exists. Mm-hmm. With your help, of course, 615-737-0929. Share with us what's made your day lately. Let's not waste any more time. Sarah in Portland is here. Hi, Sarah. Good morning. Welcome into a Made My Day Monday.
1: So I am fixing to be a new grandmother. My daughter is pregnant with my first grandbaby.
0: Oh, wow. Look at this. All right. This is great news.
2: What do we know about the baby? Boy, girl?
1: It is a girl, and her name is Riley Blue.
0: Oh, sweet.
2: I love that.
0: Wait, how sweet.
2: When is she due?
1: The day before my birthday, August 10th.
0: Shut up.
2: Incredible.
0: Are you secretly hoping that she just sucks it in just a little bit
2: stays
0: longer?
2: In there.
0: You know?
1: No, it's okay if she goes a day early because that was my grandmother's birthday, so we like that too.
0: Oh, wow.
2: That is too precious.
0: You can't lose.
2: That almost feels like full circle family moment right there.
1: Absolutely.
2: That's incredible. Well, congratulations.
0: Do you have, I know this is a big thing for first time grandmas. What are you going to be called? Grandma, PPAP, no. Mau Mau. Yeah, I've heard them all.
1: Nanty, N-A-N-T-Y.
0: Nanty.
1: Yep.
0: I like that.
2: Where'd that come from? What's the origin?
1: So my nieces and nephews have always called me Nant Sarah.
2: Oh, interesting. Okay. Nant Sarah instead of Aunt Sarah.
1: My granny thing.
2: Yep. I love that. Yeah, that's perfect.
0: Sarah, thanks for the call. Congratulations.
1: And I listen to y'all's $1,000 Minute every day.
0: Oh, that's very nice.
2: Oh, thank you.
0: Oh, Sarah, now you've gone and made our day, too. While
2: now
0: you were
2: I'm going to start calling you Nanty every time you call us.
0: Nanty, yeah.
2: Our girl, Nanty.
0: Can you be our Nant Sarah, too, while you're at it? It's a Made My Day Monday here at the Mixed Morning Show. Look, it's a big deal. First-time grandmas, they're not messing around.
2: Mm-hmm.
0: This is what I want to be called. You're going to call me this, then the kid gets born and they do whatever they want.
2: I have two friends who are pregnant who are both due in June.
0: Oh,
2: and yeah,
0: man.
2: It's been really fun to hear about how their moms and how their families are preparing.
0: Yeah. It's a big deal.
2: It is.
0: It's a big deal. 615-737-0929. Okay, you made a quick friend over the weekend, but a lifetime of memories. That's a Made My Day Monday story we'll have for you next. About 8:10 this morning. Right now, look at traffic with Bob August. Hey, Bob.
3: Hey, Sean. Hey, Hannah. Good morning. Happy Monday. Happy June. Hope you had a good weekend. 40 eastbound. Busy coming from the west side on 40 eastbound. Eastbound, past Highway 70S toward exit 199 Old Hickory Boulevard. We've got a wreck a little bit past Old Hickory there, and you want to stay over to your right because that's been in the left lanes. You're busy on 65 south through Trinity Lane, Ellington Parkway southbound, showing a bit of slowing approaching Cleveland Street, a wreck there. Driving on 24 west through Laverne, and watch for an accident, maybe lingering on Old Hickory Boulevard north of Firestone Parkway up north of I-24. So your AC is about to be working overtime. 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Time saver traffic and weather together. Let's see what's going on today from meteorologist Marcus Bagwell at the News 2 Storm Center.
4: We're starting out dry with increasing clouds this morning, but watching for the potential of some strong to severe storms by midday and into the afternoon. Wind gusts would be the main concern, along with some heavier pockets of rain. After today, we look at drier conditions through the rest of the work week. I'm News 2 meteorologist Marcus Bagwell on Mix 92.9.
2: Thank you, Marcus. 8 o'clock, 71 degrees now, and thanks to nobody. Thanks to Sean for that update. Hey, Sean,
0: you're
2: thanks.
0: Welcome.
2: A massive milestone was reached over the weekend for the Nashville Sounds. Plus, it's still a rumor, but the rumor's like pretty much true now. So we got to talk about all the fan theories in 2 minutes on Mix 92.9.
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2: Hey, it's Hannah. This is what's trending. Well, congratulations are in order for this Murfreesboro principal. Buchanan Elementary's principal, Ashley Witt, is now a semifinalist for Tennessee's Principal of the Year.
0: Oh, nice.
2: I know. Isn't that great? Mm. This is an award given by the Tennessee Department of Education, and it recognizes leaders from across the state. So Principal Witt has actually been in her role at Buchanan Elementary for just under 10 years. You can read all about her at mix929.com, and we'll know later this year who's taken that award home. And a massive milestone was reached over the weekend at First Horizon Park as the Sounds celebrated their 20 millionth fan.
0: Jeez.
2: Isn't that crazy?
0: Oh my gosh.
2: So to help celebrate the moment, they launched a fan appreciation campaign that's going to run all season. And this is going to include monthly prizes, seat upgrades, meet and greets with the players, and more. So for June, six winners are actually going to be able to win the ultimate night out, and they'll receive a bunch of gift cards for merch and food and drinks at the ballpark. In July, they're going to give away dugout access to their post-game fireworks. Yeah, really cool. So you can read all about these giveaways and how to win them, mix929.com. And the rumors are still rumors, but they're pretty much true at this point.
0: Not
2: so let's talk about Toy Story 5. Over the weekend, so much happened, Sean. Billboards went up across the country. They said TS in that iconic Toy Story font.
0: Right, Toy
2: with
0: Story.
2: 13 clouds behind it. 13! April, that weird Toy Story looking countdown was on Taylor Swift's website. Disney Plus yesterday had a cloud Easter egg on their Eras Tour movie. Disney's been commenting on Instagram, things like we're ready for it. So fans have a lot of thoughts. Me, I think she's going to be the voice of the My Little Pony looking sparkly toy, and that she's going to have a song on the soundtrack. Maybe she is the soundtrack. That's what's trending on Mix 92.9.
0: Have you ever gotten one of these right?
2: No.

0: My Day Monday here with the Mixed Morning Show. There's Hannah. I'm Sean Cash. Do this every single week. The good news in your life. What's made your day lately? I'm going to check in with Tiffany and Smyrna here in just 1 second. But have to tell you this Made My Day Monday story. Fast friends, memories made for a lifetime over the weekend. We jetted out of here just a couple of hours down 65 to Birmingham, Alabama. And Satan played some golf and swam the family and I with some family friends.
1: Aww.
0: Our daughter made her first ever vacation friend. Do you know those vacation friends? Did you have a vacation friend?
1: I had one named Jennifer when we went to Maine one summer. And that girl and I did everything together.
0: And you never see them again, but
1: nope.
0: Do you think about them all the time?
1: Mm-hmm. I have one picture of her.
0: For Olive, that was her friend Candace, who she met swimming Saturday morning. And they were inseparable until we left yesterday afternoon.
1: That's so cute.
0: It was the cutest, sweetest, but kind of like... like a bittersweet type of thing, right? Because
1: mm-hmm.
0: you know, like they're 6 and 7 years old. They don't have any way to kind of get back in touch with each other.
1: They're never going to see each other again.
0: But the way that she talked about what her and Candace did in the pool that day, and they had s'mores together, and they watched a movie together outside by the pool. She's just a lifetime of memories.
1: You should have exchanged numbers with Candace's parents.
0: My wife may have an Instagram handle or something to check back in. And she saw her at breakfast and waved. And she told us, she said, "Mom and Dad, I want to go on vacation forever with Candace."
1: Oh,
0: really sweet.
1: Besties.
0: Mom, Dad, you guys stink, but Candace is cool.
1: Yeah.
0: That's kind of what I took from
1: Thank
0: that.
1: Thank God Candace was here.
0: Oh, man. She just had so much fun. That made my day. Just like Tiffany here this morning. And Smyrna going to join us for a Made My Day Monday. Hi, Tiffany.
2: Good morning. I got a compliment on my handwriting.
1: Wow. I'm so jealous. I'm so bad. I was just telling Sean the other day, my handwriting has not evolved since I learned cursive in fourth grade.
0: Mine is still giving very much Neanderthal.
1: Yeah.
0: It's something I wish I took more seriously. Handwriting when we were growing up.
1: Oh, same.
0: You know what I mean?
1: I just I wrote it to get it done.
0: I don't think you have bad handwriting.
1: Really? Thank you.
0: I don't know. I think you have very classic 90s girl handwriting.
1: It's very, yes.
0: You know what I mean?
1: Yes.
0: Kind of bubbly.
1: Uh-huh.
0: Yeah, I don't think
1: it
0: that's
1: It almost
0: bad.
1: Is like, it reminds you of a frog, a cartoon frog.
0: Why do I know exactly what you mean when you say
1: See?
0: That? That's troubling. Bob August here on the Look at Traffic this morning. Hey, Bob.
3: You know, they used to make fun of doctors' handwriting because doctors would physically write out prescriptions.
0: Right.
3: And they were always in a rush. And you would look at it and say, how could the pharmacist even read
1: that? Yeah, right. Chicken scratch.
3: Yeah.
0: You know, and I have nothing but time, and you still can't read what I'm writing. That's the thing.
1: The problem is also the spelling.
0: Yeah, it's true.
1: Once you get past the handwriting, it's figuring out what the word even means.
3: Sean, you need to write more like a frog, okay?
0: Sorry.
1: Yeah, like a cute little cartoon frog.
3: A little cartoon frog.
1: Millennial girls know what I mean.
3: I know what you mean. 24 eastbound is busy passing Shelby Avenue. We've got a wreck off on the right shoulder. Be careful there in East Nashville. And we've had a lot of traffic in Bellevue, 40 eastbound, heading past 70S over past Old Hickory Boulevard or just past it. We've had a wreck at the on-ramp from Old Hickory to 40 eastbound there at exit 199. So you want to stay over to your left and watch for a wreck in Hermitage on Old Hickory Boulevard south of Andrew Jackson Way. Time saver traffic and weather together on the quarter hour. Let's get the forecast from meteorologist Marcus Bagwell at the News 2 Storm
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4: Bob. We're going to want to stay weather alert for today. While it's a fairly quiet start to our morning with a cloudy sky, temperatures around 70, we still watch for some stronger thunderstorms coming in from the north. We could have a few isolated storms here around mid-morning, greater severe risk this afternoon. I'm News 2 meteorologist Marcus Bagwell on Mix 92.9.
0: Thanks, Marcus. Yeah, in fact, there's some pretty intense weather coming down from southern Kentucky right now.
1: Yeesh.
0: Maybe making its way into middle Tennessee here in just a second. We'll get you an update later on this morning. So glad you said spelling a few minutes ago, because for the first time in a long time, we had a spell off. At the National Spelling Bee.
1: Did we?
0: Yes, we did.
1: Uh-huh, let's go.
0: You're going to want to learn more about the spell off next, and we'll get you all the details right before 8:30.
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0: show with Sean and Hannah. Thanks for waking up with us on a Monday. I'm going to get you a look at weather here in just a second. Some storms rolling through parts of Middle Tennessee with Marcus Bagwell here in just a few minutes. We had a spell off with the National Spelling Bee over the weekend.
1: This is incredible. When's the last time this has happened?
0: I know, it's been a while. Spell off with Scripps National Spelling Bee. That's what happens when you have two kids who've literally done everything in a tie, got all the words right, have the same amount of points, all this stuff.
1: Yeah, and once you get to the final rounds, I mean, there's only so many times you can do right. that same
0: over
1: setup
0: and
1: before
0: over.
1: It becomes like a sports game where yeah. you need to do something different and let's get us a winner quick.
0: So the most thrilling announcer in sports history laid out the rules for the spell off.
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2: Fe-do-do.
3: F-A-I-S-D-O-D-O.
0: And he just keeps going.
2: Kowadai.
0: It's unbelievable.
1: This is wild.
0: That noise you're hearing, that little slap, that's him hitting that button, which means he's spelling those words in like a second. It's
1: yeah.
0: incredible.
1: And that's what I don't even, my brain can't even process the word that he's saying.
0: Let alone spell it?
1: No.
0: Oh my gosh.
1: This is unreal. That was Shrey Parkey, who, yeah, well, I won't say.
0: Well, yeah, don't blow
1: it. Spoiler alert.
2: The spell off results are in. Shrey, during the spell off, you correctly spelled a total of 32 words. And that means that Shrey, you are the
0: 2000. Yes! That guy has got to be the most boring announcer in the history of all sport.
1: Yeah, they could jazz it up a little bit. But you know what? It is a spelling bee. Yeah,
0: it's true.
1: It's the spelling bee.
0: My apologies. He's perfect.
1: He really is.
0: Shrey, congratulations.
1: That is seriously so impressive. And the second place, that boy did 25 words in that time, which is still so impressive.
0: Oh my gosh. Incredible that he was able to do that too. Right before 8:30, a look at traffic and weather here in just a second. Thanks to United Structural Systems for this incoming update. Hannah, what's coming up, though, a few minutes from now?
1: Well, your trip to CMA Fest this week could actually get you a ticket to Hollywood. Plus, just when your kids forgot about this, they go ahead and announce a sequel.
0: All right, Bob's here with a look at the roads first. Hey, Bob.
4: I want to hear that guy say, Bueller.
1: Bueller.
0: Just brutally.
2: Your 90 seconds will begin once I pronounce your first word. And I won't say another word.
0: That's half of the battle of the spell off is staying awake.
4: Yeah.
1: Right?
4: Yeah. This guy must be the life of the party.
0: Yeah. Real electric factory there.
4: 24 eastbound's busy through Shelby Avenue. We've had a collision off to the right shoulder there. Watch for an accident on 24 west approaching Hickory Hollow Parkway. That's been on the left shoulder, so a heads up there west of Old Hickory Boulevard on the web to Hickory Hollow. We've also had a wreck on Old Hickory Boulevard south of Andrew Jackson Way and Frisk Boulevard. You want to be careful there in Hermitage, and you're busy about moving 40 eastbound through Old Hickory Boulevard in Bellevue. Exit 199 had an earlier wreck there, should be out of the way. Time saver traffic and weather together. Let's get the forecast. Meteorologist Marcus Bagwell has it. He's at the News 2 Storm Center.
5: We're starting out dry with increasing clouds this morning, but watching for the potential of some strong to severe storms by midday and into the afternoon. Wind gusts would be the main concern, along with some heavier pockets of rain. After today, we look at drier conditions through the rest of the work week. I'm News 2 meteorologist Marcus Bagwell on Mix 92.9.
1: Hey, it's Hannah. This is what's trending. Well, your trip downtown to CMA Fest could actually get you a ticket straight to Hollywood later this week. American Idol just announced they're going to be hosting in-person auditions downtown this week. So if you're going down there and hoping to meet producers, you do just have to sign up ahead of time to get all of the details. And then, who knows, maybe next year's parade here in Middle Tennessee could be in your honor,
0: all right, yeah.
1: just like it was this year for Jordan McCullough down in Murfreesboro. You can get all the details, Mix 92.9. And this is the first official week of summer for a lot of families here in Middle Tennessee. And maybe you're already wondering, how in the world are we going to fill this? Well, here to help, thanks to our friends at News Channel 5, is this awesome calendar. June is packed with some fun when sounds, games, concerts, comedy shows, and more. You can check everything out that's going on and add some stuff to your calendar, Mix 92.9.com. And just when the kids forgot all about Chicken Jockey, Minecraft is back. Remember Chicken Jockey a little while ago?
0: How
1: was
0: could
1: before
0: I forget?
1: 6-7, sure, but yeah. After whatever other trend they've come up with. Well, the Minecraft movie is officially getting a sequel with Steve and the squad going on another adventure. The new film is going to be called A Minecraft Movie Squared. So we don't have much info on this yet. No release date, but it is looking like it's going to be out sometime in 2027. That's what's trending on Mix 92.9.
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0: 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I don't know. Well, we're gonna get.
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0: Yeah, some heavy rain falling here at the Mix 92.9 studios. It'll be off and on basically all morning long. It sounds like even through the midday a little bit, but supposed to dry out later on this week, finally.
1: Mm-hmm. Perfect time for CMA Fest.
0: Oh, wow. Yeah, good call. It's Bengals here on...

0: tomorrow morning with the Mix Morning Show, you got to wake up with us a little before 6:30, and especially after just all of this rain, even more rain here this morning in parts of Middle Tennessee. There are millions of these just hanging around, just doing their thing. And this is why you should have listened to your grandma, by the way. She's always right.
1: Yeah, your grandma knew all along.
0: Tomorrow morning, we'll tell you exactly what it is. Maybe you can try this out at the house this summer and see if it works. It's gotta work.
1: Yeah, there's no way it's not working.
0: A true ingenuity mastermind here with the Mixed Morning Show tomorrow right before 6:30. Have a great rest of your day. We're back live and local just like you, 5:30 to 10 for a Tuesday here at Mix 92.9. Another day, another local $1,000 minute winner.
2: Hello.
0: There's Krupali, everybody. Good morning.
3: Hi.
0: Very good at screaming. We've learned that about Krupali.
2: Yes.
0: 2 9-year-olds. I'm going to assume twins.
2: Yes. I have boy-girl twins, Sammy and Sony.
0: Okay. So they're big $1,000 minute fans. Do they usually play with each other? Do they play against each other? How does this work?
2: They play against me.
0: Okay.
1: Oh. Okay. So are they helping you this morning or are they sitting there don't win?
0: All right, Krupali, here we go. Your $1,000 minute clock starts right now.
1: An emerald is what color?
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1: Groups of stars that form shapes in the sky are known as what?
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1: How many teaspoons are in one tablespoon?
2: Three.
1: Hey!
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0: Mix 92.9, Carrie Underwood, Jesus Take the Wheel. So if the rain was in your way over the weekend and you decided you're going to go see a movie instead, chances are you went and saw the one that everybody's been talking about, Back Rooms, number one at the box office, blew away the expectations. This film only cost $10 million to make and earned $81 million plus over the weekend. So crazy. Just blew all the expectations out of the water. Obsession was number two. Star Wars, The Mandalorian, and Grogu number three. And Michael, the Michael Jackson movie, still hanging in there at number four.
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Mix 92.9. So Charlie Puth will be playing Ascend Amphitheater on June 9th. And we got your tickets today. Lunchtime trivia at 12:25. Bet you this song right here is on the set list.

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better with some great music. And don't forget, if you're out driving around, today is the day that 2 months of closures start at Percy Priest Dam. So if you're trying to cross over on Bell Road there, they're going to close it down between 7 and 3 each weekday all the way through the end of July. So you got to have an alternate route there.

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0: Adams right there. I'm Barb Bridges. Hope your Monday's off to a good start. You know, we've got a ton of talented musicians all across Middle Tennessee, and I thought this was so cool that American Idol is going to be hosting in-person auditions at CMA Fest, and we will be there as well. But this is really neat. So if you know somebody that you're like, this person needs to be on American Idol because they just need to break through and get it all going, well, this could be your shot. 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Jordan McCullough, we know this year it was his breakthrough, him from Murfreesboro, so maybe it's you this time. 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Do a little American Idol. 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
13: Call

0: Rain and thunderstorms remain likely through the mid and late afternoon. Primary concern is heavy downpours. Be on the lookout for some minor flooding issues. However, an isolated severe storm for wind gusts is not ruled out. Temperatures holding in the 70s, maybe near 80 in a few spots ahead of some storms. We'll dry out overnight. Tomorrow, a beautiful day. Highs in the low 80s. I'm News 2 meteorologist Marcus Bagwell on Mix 92.9.
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0: Mix 92.9 Lunchtime Trivia Roll. And all this week, those Charlie Puth tickets, you will be at Ascend Amphitheater on June 9th. Here's the question today. I thought this is kind of a good one, an interesting one. According to surveys, families are most likely to eat dinner together on this night of the week. Which night is it? According to surveys, families most likely to eat dinner together on this night of the week. 737-0929. I'll get you those Charlie Puth tickets from Mix 92.9.
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0: 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What night do you think it is? 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
19: Yeah, is it Sunday?
0: Not Sunday. 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

0: It's 92.9 Sing Along with Santana and Smooth right there. Lunchtime trivia. According to surveys, families are most likely to eat dinner together on this night of the week. It's a little surprising. What do you think? Hi.
1: Hi there.
0: Hi. What's your guess?
1: Is it Friday?
0: Not Fridays. Oh, nice try.
1: Oh, thanks. You.
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1: Hi, is it Wednesday?
0: Yes, it is. Yay!
1: Yay! You're so excited!
0: What's your name?
1: Tammy.
0: Tammy, where are you listening?
1: From Nashville.
0: Hang on one sec. We'll get you all set and ready to go. Charlie Puth's going to be playing Ascend Amphitheater on June 9th. Your tickets are in. You don't have to buy them. We got them paid for. Yes, Wednesday. Who knew? I was thinking, you know, maybe Sunday, and then I bounced all the way through. You got it. Thanks for playing along. Mix 92.9.

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And that's some fun along the way, too. Tomorrow, another Taco Tuesday office party for you. This is when we roll in with all that good stuff from Moe's Southwest Grill, the Adobo Chicken Taco Bar, the rice and beans, all of the things that you love. And it comes straight to your office. So everybody just kind

0: gets up and has a little lunch and hangs out with Sean and Hannah from the Mixed Morning Show for a sec. And that's pretty much how easy it is. 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
24: Rain and thunderstorms remain likely through the mid and late afternoon. Primary concern is heavy downpours. Be on the lookout for some minor flooding issues. However, an isolated severe storm for wind gusts is not ruled out. Temperatures holding in the 70s, maybe near 80 in a few spots ahead of some storms. We'll dry out overnight. Tomorrow, a beautiful day. Highs in the low 80s. I'm News 2 meteorologist Marcus Bagwell on Mix 92.9.
25: Got some rain still in some areas, but others are starting to clear out. Right now, 71. 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
2: 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Nope, no one says that? 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

0: Mix 92.9, all your favorite music to get you through the workday right here. And along the way, just saying hey to some awesome people in Middle Tennessee, like Buchanan Elementary's principal, Ashley Witt. This is somebody who is now up for a Tennessee Principal of the Year Award. 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
9: Temperatures holding in the 70s, maybe near 80 in a few spots. We'll dry out overnight. Tomorrow, a beautiful day. Highs in the low 80s.
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11: With that line of thunderstorms well off to the south this afternoon, that leaves us with mostly cloudy skies. I'm seeing a peak of sunshine or two. 71 right now with Imagine Dragons at Nashville's Variety Station.

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He'll be here in just a few weeks with your chance of grabbing tickets later this afternoon. Tell you more about that coming up. Hope you're having a fantastic Monday. We're glad to be a part of it. Butter getting settled in with Tom Petty.

0: We got your feel-good variety for the workday right here at Mix 92.9 with a little T-Swift there. How goes it? It's your butter here. And I'm curious, what'd you have for lunch today? I bet you would enjoy an adobo chicken taco bar with all the fixings from our friends at Moe's Southwest Grill. And Sean and Hannah are going to be headed out to feed another lucky, hungry crew with a Taco Tuesday office party tomorrow. And yep, the rumors are true. They'll totally show up at your office with all of that yummy goodness, including black beans, Southwest rice, all the chips and salsa your heart desires, not to mention that yummy, creamy queso, too. And good news, you still got time to get signed up. All you got to do is look for that banner on the front page at mix929.com, and the next Taco Tuesday office party might just be headed your way.
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1: They say the holy water's watered down, and this town's lost its faith. 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

0: 6729, your life and your music for the work day. And if you've been putting off yard work because it's been too hot and muggy and rainy too, can't say that we blame you, but good news, now that we've gotten today's rain and thunderstorms out of the way, we're in for some much cooler weather this week. That includes much lower humidity too, and that right there means some good porch sitting weather. Am I right or am I right? And News 2's got to check on weather coming up next.
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25: 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Now we'll look for more sunshine and less humid tomorrow.
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27: Thank you, Marcus. And now that Mama Nature's all tuckered out, not a bad Monday we've got going. It is mostly cloudy, 79 right now in the Music City, with weather brought to you by Hardee's.

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0: Girls Don't Cry, Fergie Fur. 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Thanks so much for letting us be a part of it. It's Butter, and a big old shout out to everyone who braved the heat and, of course, those passing showers for the kickoff of the Brentwood concert series at Crockett Park last night. The Wanna Beatles absolutely rocked the place, and by the looks of it, everyone had a great time and definitely excited about the next installment. 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

0: Good. It's the Romantics on Mix 92.9, Nashville's variety station. And if you're counting down the hours to the kickoff of CMA Fest this week, but also happen to have dreams of being a big star, you might like to know that American Idol is going to be holding in-person auditions during CMA Fest. 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And speaking of that, Rush Hour officially underway. Bob August slides in with our first check on traffic.
1: Hey, Butter, good afternoon. Let's go to the southeast side. We are busy on 24 westbound, west of Bell Road, past Haywood Lane. We've had a crash off to the right shoulder with a lot of police activity there. And you're busy on 24 eastbound off of 40 through 440 in Briley Parkway. We also have word of wreck as you head eastbound on 840 as you tool past Arno Road. A heads up there. Got a breakdown in downtown Nashville on 40 westbound, tooling past Charlotte Avenue. That's been off to the right and busy on 65 north through Metro Center. Get ready for takeoff. Turn vacation mode on. 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That's Time Saver Traffic on Mix 92.9.
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35: weather. Temperatures holding in the 70s, maybe near 80 in a few spots. Tomorrow, a beautiful day, highs in the low 80s. I'm News 2 meteorologist Marcus Bagwell on Mix 92.9.
0: Thank you, Marcus. At least you can count on dry roads for the ride home and maybe even some peaks of sunshine, too. 79 in the Music City with Camila Cabello at Nashville's Variety Station.

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the really good news all this week. We got your last chance Ed Sheeran tickets. And that ain't all. Stay close. Early clue for the rewind to help you claim your spot at the show. Just a couple of tunes away on Mix.

0: are glad to be a part of it. It's Butter. And June 20th, it'll be here right before you know it. That is also the date that Ed Sheeran is set to rock his new hometown there at Nissan Stadium. And all this week on The Rewind, we've got your shot at lower bowl tickets. And get this, if you win those, you're going to be in the running to upgrade them for a pair of field seats. That is quite the big deal. And if you happen to know what year the 41st Daytime Emmy Awards happened, you're all set to claim that first pair. We'll play to win them right around 5:42 on the ride home this afternoon with your soundtrack to get you there, raring to go. Mixed Drive's up next with a big head start on tomorrow's $1,000 Minute right after a quick look at those roads. What you got for us this time, Bob?
1: Our busy Butter on 65 North through Germantown. Watch for traffic north of Old Hickory Boulevard in Madison. Additionally, we've had a crash reported in Madison on Gallatin Road south of Old Hickory Boulevard. Let's go to 440 eastbound. You're busy there east of Hillsborough Road. Watch for an accident on the way over toward the 65 southbound split. And we've had some traffic on 24 west of Haywood on the way up to Harding Place. You may see the remains of a crash off on the right shoulder. 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
1: Yep, and hopefully nothing standing in your way as we are right in front of 5 o'clock and also right around the corner from unloading Ed Sheeran tickets with the Rewind at 5:42. So keep it locked to claim yours as Shawn Mendez gets us back into the Mix Drive right on the other side of traffic. Where are we off to this time, Bob?
2: Hey, Butter, let's go to the north side as we get you home this afternoon. A lot of traffic on 65 northbound through Old Hickory Boulevard in Madison. We've had a breakdown that was right in the middle of traffic there, and we've got a wreck reported on Conference Drive south of Long Hollow Pike. Watch for emergency road work on Briley Parkway northbound near Clarksville Pike. That's been at the off-ramp. You're busy on 40 east around the South Loop. And driving on 440 westbound past West End Avenue, a wreck blocking the right lanes. Squeeze over to your left. Back in a bit with more time-saver traffic on Mix 92.9.

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With a little 80s throwback now from Miss Pat Benatar. Keeping your soundtrack full speed ahead.

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0: 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Yeah. Rewind's up next. Bob's back with a quick check on traffic. How we looking?
1: Well, Butter, we do have a bit of a slow roll on the east side on 24 East off of 40 through 440 and Riley Parkway. What of a crash on 24 East between Hickory Hollow Parkway and Old Hickory Boulevard as you head toward Rutherford County. Additionally, watch for a wreck on Harding Place near Ezel Pike, east of Antioch Pike and I-24. We've had a wreck at the entrance ramp from Murphy Road onto 440 Parkway. That's Time Saver Traffic on Mix 92.9.
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0: And it was a fun little ditty when it was blowing up. And if you know when that was, got a pair of lower bowl tickets to see Ed Sheeran June 20th at the Nissan Stadium for you. And that'll get you in the running for the grand prize, too. 615-737-0929. 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
2: This is Doug.
1: Well, hello, Doug. Happy Monday. How's it going this afternoon?
2: It's going good. Just got off work and got in town.
1: You can't beat that.
2: No.
1: Where are you calling from?
2: Right now, I'm in Clarksville.
1: Well, thanks for having us on in Clarksville. And we're 19 days away from the big Ed Sheeran show. Something tells me you want to be front and center, Doug.
2: Yes, that would be great. My fiance would love it.
1: Well, let's make it happen. We're hunting for that year. What do you think it was?
2: 2014.
3: That's right.
1: You are going to have one happy fiance when you deliver that good news when you get home this afternoon.
2: Oh, yes.
1: Got you a pair of bold tickets, and you're also in the running to upgrade those to field seats. We're going to find out who wins those on Friday. You are in the running, Doug. Congratulations, buddy.
2: Thank you very much.
1: You are mighty welcome, and what do you say we do this again this time tomorrow? Early Clue is going to help you win the next pair of Ed Sheeran tickets. Got that for you after JT rocks your body on Mix 92.9.

0: feeling me?
1: Big Sloppy Sedan got you singing along on the ride home with Rock Your Body from JT there. Glad to have you along. It's Butter with a big old congrats again to Doug D of Clarksville. Not only was he first with 2014, but he also claimed those Ed Sheeran lower bowl tickets, not to mention got in the running to upgrade them to field seats. With your chance to do it again on your Tuesday and to give you a leg up on your competition, we're going to be looking for the year the movie Austin Powers, The Spy Who Shacked Me landed in theaters, which means the early clue is all yours. I got my butterfingers crossed. So are those Ed Sheeran tickets at 5:42 tomorrow. And I think you'll agree it's nice to wrap up the day with a little sunshine. News 2's got a look at weather next. Stand for Duke's Mayo. Bob has one last check on traffic.
2: Well, Butter, we are packing in traffic heading to the southeast side on 24 eastbound between Briley and Harding. We've had a crash in the right lanes there, squeezed to the left, and we had an earlier collision reported on 24 east between Hickory Hollow Parkway and Old Hickory Boulevard. Careful on 65 northbound around the 440 split. Want to watch for a breakdown off to the left. Also got a collision around 8th and Wedgwood and a wreck on the west side on Charlotte Avenue causing delays west of 37th Avenue North. 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
23: This evening will be partly cloudy and muggy. Temperatures will drop off into the mid-60s overnight. As we head into your Tuesday, it's pleasant with a nice northeasterly breeze. We warm into low 80s with partly to mostly sunny skies. Into the mid-80s we go on Wednesday and upper 80s by Thursday. I'm News 2 Chief Meteorologist Danielle Breezy for Mix 92.9.
1: Thank you, Danielle. Started the day with lots of rain and ending it with plenty of sunshine. 79 right now with Dua Lipa at Nashville's Variety Station.
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1: It just brings happy thoughts. 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

0: my stride, Matthew Wilder on Mix 92.9, Nashville's variety station. How goes it? It's Butter. And this will definitely be a fun night under the stars, seeing Howard Jones when he pulls up to Ascend Amphitheater this August 9th. And Doug's got your ticket in, a pair of them, as a matter of fact. And you can claim them right around 8:25 inside a shiny new Real Life for your Monday night. And it gets cooking next.
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20: Nashville weather.
21: This evening will be partly cloudy and dry. Temperatures will be dropping into the mid-60s overnight. There could be some patchy fog first thing Tuesday. Otherwise, mostly sunny skies and nice northeasterly breeze as we warm into low 80s. We're back up in the mid-80s. Still dry on Wednesday and dry on Thursday. In the upper 80s we go. I'm News 2 Chief Meteorologist Danielle Breezy for Mix 92.9.
22: Thank you so much, Danielle. Looking at 77 degrees right now in Music City. Welcome in. 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